Who's this? 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Just know you're gonna be blocked. And tell your girl

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1: Hey yo, I'm not even gonna lie. I used to call myself an ugly you, but I'm not even an ugly you.

friend. Know what I'm saying? Outside is back to what it was, you know what I'm saying? Atlanta, tell you about my run, you know what I'm saying? Ask Pluto back.

0: Christopher Martin, Steel Pulse, 450, Psycho, Lila Ike, Luciano en many more. Tickets en more info, sunsplashfestival.nl.
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